0: Finley says too much time and attention has been consumed by internal conflict, and she's stepping aside to avoid continued distractions from the party's work as opposition. Finley says she remains a candidate in the Abbotsford Mission by-election. Her tenure as leader ends after less than 4 months. During that time, 10 MLAs have left the caucus, citing a lack of confidence in her leadership. Emily Joveski, Vista News, Victoria.
1: Lauren Dirksen has been tapped as interim leader of the BC Conservatives after Findlay stepped down. The party's president, Mauro Francis, said in a statement Sunday the party's board had accepted a recommendation from the caucus to appoint Dirksen as leader. Dirksen is the MLA for Cariboo Chilcotin and has served as deputy house leader and assistant deputy speaker for the Conservatives. Finley stepped down Sunday after weeks of internal conflict, including an exodus of 10 MLAs from the caucus. And Canada's doctors are calling on parliamentarians to prioritize healthcare solutions as they return to Ottawa for the fall session. The Canadian Medical Association says every day that legislation sits unpassed in Parliament is another day Canadians are exposed to unnecessary harm. They say children's mental health, privacy, and personal safety online are under attack. Along with the Safe Social Media Act, they want to see the Connected Care for Canadians Act cross the finish line. The latter would allow health information to be securely accessed by patients and shared between providers.
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1: In sports, the Toronto Blue Jays continue their late season playoff push as they begin a three-game set today versus the Baltimore Orioles. The Jays are three games back of the final American League wildcard playoff spot and have only 6 games remaining on their regular season schedule. And on the gridiron, NFL Monday Night Football features the New York Giants versus the LA Rams. The Giants are at a 1-0 start to the season. The Rams are 0-1.
3: River weather.
4: It's mostly sunshine today. 20 degrees is the high, and we're right about there. It is going to cool off down to 11 degrees overnight tonight. Tomorrow, mostly sunshine, high of 19. Wednesday, clouds, showers, 16. Thursday, mix of sun and cloud, and 15. Days are getting shorter. Sunrise today was 7:06. Sunset is 7:21. Days be getting shorter. Right now, though, it's still pretty warm, 19 in Campbell River.
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Oh, yeah. Do it, Monty. That's Montel Jordan. And this is how we do it. It's on 99.7 The River right here in Campbell River. Thank you for being with us on your Monday. Today is the final full day of summer. Tomorrow, right around this time, we flip our way into fall, if you can believe it. I mean, where did the time go? We're already... Tomorrow's going to be the 22nd of September. Crazy, right? It is just about time to pull out the good rain jacket, the one that actually does repel rain and not just look like it repels rain. But yeah, maybe find yourself a patio somewhere tonight and take in this final sunset of summer tonight.

0: on 99.7 The River. Yeah, this is perfect. AJ was asking this morning, closing out summer. I mean, maybe you did it this weekend. You had the beach fire because we could have those again. But what were you doing to wrap up the end of your summer 2026? Love this answer from Lynn, watching people at the boat launch. Yeah, the boaters that bought the new boat never learned how to drive it or at least drop it in and launch it from the land. And then they said, well, today's the last day that we can get it out. And then they have a really hard time with it. Swimming in the ocean. Yeah, that's like going to get pretty cold. Like it already is pretty cold, but then as well, yeah, checking out the last of the cruise ships going by. Lots of fun stuff. Hope you've enjoyed your summer. Got out to do everything you'd thought about doing when you and your friends or your partner or your family talked about it back in March. So many great things to take in here in Campbell River. I went down to the pier only once actually this summer, but I picked a great day to do it and a terrible day to not bring my fishing rod with me. I watched like 4 salmon get pulled in 2 weeks ago on the drop nets and on the rods. It was crazy. I just sat there eating my ice cream wishing, oh man, I wish that was me on the rod there. And it wasn't because I left it at home.
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0: Doug Sampson and Misery on 99.7 The River. Happy Monday, September the 21st. Today is the second day of riding in the Tour de Rock. Tomorrow is the day that the ride comes through town here in Campbell River. And we're fortunate to be joined earlier on the program today by Jaleel Escarano, who is a paramedic up in Port Alice, to tell us about the start of the ride.
1: Hey, Justice. Good. Thank you. How are you?
0: Jaleel, day one of the Tour de Rock in the books. You started from way up there at the top of Vancouver Island, which is actually right around where you work with Port Alice BCEHS. What was it like getting your start in the Tour de Rock?
1: Oh, it was great. It was great. I didn't really expect it to see all of the extra support from people in town, being able to start there. And have the riders come up there and see the support that we got, the help, and the beautiful village that we live in. It was great. It's just amazing, you know, the amount of money that we've raised in such a little town. We're talking about a town, you know, minimums of 600 to 900 people in the busier times in summertime. So that's just incredible.
0: Absolutely. And Jaleel, one more question. What's on the agenda today? What's the ride look like here for your Monday?
1: Ooh, well, it's going to be a fun Monday. We're starting on to our third day. We're getting ready. You know, this is one of our longer rides, and we're going to be doing about 140 kilometers today. So we're going to be leaving Port McNeill, and we head all the way down to Saybrook.
0: Wow.
1: So that's going to be fun.
0: Yeah, big day on the bike. Well, Jaleel, thank you so much for joining us. I'm so glad to hear from riders every morning. I hope you enjoy your ride today.
1: Thank you. And I just wanted to say, you know, if you see us out there, just thank you for your patience and really appreciate the support.
0: Absolutely. Thank you to our friend Jaleel Escarano, Port Alice BCEHS. He, Lacey, the local rider, and the entire team will be riding through Campbell River tomorrow, so keep your eyes out for them.
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0: Serena Ryder, right here on 99.7 The River. Thanks for hanging out with us on your Monday. That is it for me. Hope you have a fantastic rest of your day. I'll be back to chat with you again tomorrow afternoon, starting at 2 o'clock for what is, I guess, the last partial day of summer tomorrow, the first partial day of fall. Today is the last full day of summer. Take advantage of it. We'll talk to you tomorrow at 2 o'clock. And until then, as always, have a good one and be safe. See ya.
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0: everything. You get a lot of that these days, huh?
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say? What they gonna say? Have a drink? 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Found a Bud Light. 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The Patron? Oh, let's go get it down. There's

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2: Me not working hard. 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
1: I'm Wiley Henderson. The Wewakum First Nation announced the construction of a new hotel with a land blessing and groundbreaking ceremony on September 11th. The First Nation says a ceremonial shovel created by Master Carver Bill Henderson was used for the ceremony. The hotel, located on the waterfront between the Discovery Harbor Shopping Center and the Campbell River Ferry Terminal, will feature 140 rooms, a 10,000 square foot spa, and a meeting and event space. Construction is slated to begin by next year, with the hotel expected to open in spring 2029. Carolyn Findlay has resigned as leader of the BC Conservatives after weeks of turmoil and mounting calls from the caucus for her to step down. Our provincial reporter Emily Joveski has more.
2: Findlay says too much time and attention has been consumed by internal conflict, and she's stepping aside to avoid continued distractions from the party's work as opposition. Findlay says she remains a candidate in the Abbotsford Mission by-election. Her tenure as leader ends after less than 4 months. During that time, 10 MLAs have left the caucus, citing a lack of confidence in her leadership. Emily Joveski, Vista News, Victoria.
1: Lauren Dirksen has been tapped as interim leader of the BC Conservatives after Findlay stepped down. The party's president, Mauro Francis, said in a statement Sunday the party's board had accepted a recommendation from the caucus to appoint Dirksen as leader. Dirksen is the MLA for Cariboo Chilcotin and has served as deputy house leader and assistant deputy speaker for the Conservatives. Findlay stepped down Sunday after weeks of internal conflict, including an exodus of 10 MLAs from the caucus. And Canada's doctors are calling on parliamentarians to prioritize healthcare solutions as they return to Ottawa for the fall session. The Canadian Medical Association says every day that legislation sits unpassed in Parliament is another day Canadians are exposed to unnecessary harm. They say children's mental health, privacy, and personal safety online are under attack. Along with the Safe Social Media Act, they want to see the Connected Care for Canadians Act cross the finish line. The latter would allow health information to be securely accessed by patients and shared between providers.
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3: Poor Blue Jays, man, just can't catch a break. 4-3 loss starting their series against the Orioles last night. Hopefully they can turn things around later today for game two of their series at 3:35 this afternoon. But if the Jays lose tonight, that's a wrap for their postseason wishes. Mariners kicking off their series against the Astros tonight. Hopefully they can pull through a little better than the Jays. In the NFL, Giants dominated last night by the Rams 28-6. Devontae Adams with 8 passes and 195 yards made during the game. Toronto Raptors getting some more talent in their busy offseason, signing Arizona Wildcats Jaden Bradley to a multi-year deal as they work to bring Canada another championship.
0: River weather.
3: First day of fall officially kicking off with a wet start. High of 16 with a chance of showers. Moving into later this evening, low of 10, those showers continuing. Tomorrow, your Wednesday, high of 15. Showers still going on as well. Right now, not too bad outside. A little bit chilly, though. Probably best to bring your jacket to work today. High of 10 and clear outside of the River Studios on 12th Avenue. Your next low tide is going to be at 8:29 this morning. Next high tide, 4:07 this afternoon.
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1: It's Classified, David Miles, Inner Ninja on 99.7 The River. Good morning, I'm AJ, filling in for Ricky Tyler. 6:11 in Campbell River right now. Just taking a quick look at your Campbell River weather. Currently at a high of 10 and clear outside of the River Studios on 12th Avenue. Happy first day of fall, people. I guess we're technically still in the last couple of hours of summer. It's weird. Whoever set up the starting times for the seasons was definitely on something. They're just so weird. Just start it on the actual day. Why does it have to start at a specific time later in the afternoon? It's really weird. I've got problems with that. Oh, man. Just because Ricky's not here, though, doesn't mean we don't have a fun show planned out for you today. Of course, we're going to be talking about everything that's going on in Campbell River. So much going on, especially today, too, right? Of course, the Tour de Rock Riders are going to be making their way through here later this afternoon. Also going to be speaking with Coach Lee Stone from the Campbell River Storm. We're also going to be speaking with Lucas Schuler from Highway 19 Concerts about all the fun musical events that are taking place in Campbell River this week. So much going on. Also going to be talking about the worst fall activities. You know the ones I'm talking about. And people finally taking a stand against the machine. That's all coming up later this morning. It's going to be a lot of fun. First, though, we're going to kick off your morning with Somber. It's Homewrecker on 99.7 The River.

0: the weekend with Cry For Me on 99.7 The River. Good morning. I'm AJ filling in for Ricky. What's going on with the weekend right now? You hear about this? Dropped his last album a couple of years ago. Says, you know what? I'm calling it quits. Retiring the weekend moniker. No more new music under that name. Goes on tour for the past couple of years straight now, just touring all across North America, Europe, and then last weekend over in Japan where he decides, you know what? Maybe I'm not fully done putting out music just yet. Yeah, brand new song that he showed off at his Tokyo show the other night, which sounds incredible, don't get me wrong, but Abel, if you're going to say you're retired, don't go back and forth between going like, you know what, maybe I'm coming back, maybe I'm not, because you're tearing my heart apart here. I can't handle these mind games anymore, man.
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7: 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And the best way to describe her music is absolutely euphoric, from her production to her vocals. Everything that she does is incredibly perfect. Highly recommend you check out her stuff. She just dropped a brand new album not that long ago, and it is straight perfection. It's so good. Naomi Sharon, Was It Ever Love, on 99.7 The River. You only-

Some people wake up feeling like $1 million. She wakes up feeling like insufficient funds. Ricky, Tyler, and the Morning Cash. 99.7 The River.

0: It's Katy Perry with Teenage Dream on 99.7 The River. And you want to know the coolest thing in the world? The dreams that the Tour de Rock riders are going to be offering kids with cancer. It's very sweet. They're working their butts off right now doing this long trek across Vancouver Island, raising money for childhood cancer research and support services over at the Canadian Cancer Society, and to send kids facing cancer over to Camp Good Times. It's really cool. They're actually going to be arriving in Campbell River today. And big shout out to our River at Work show host, Justice, because he got to speak with one of the riders earlier this morning about their itinerary for plans for what they're going to do when they arrive in Campbell River later today.
1: Well, I think we're visiting a couple schools, which is always great. We did a couple in Port McNeill, and those are always fantastic stops. They're really motivating for us to meet the children. So I think we have one in Sayward, and there's a couple in Campbell River as well. So I'm looking forward to those.
2: What was it that made you want to ride in the Tour de Rock, Ryan?
1: Probably the same as everyone else. I don't know if there's anyone who hasn't been affected by cancer, and I have a couple of friends who it's hit. And so that really motivated me. But again, it's unequivocally the people that you meet every day, the riders, the sport crew, but really the children affected by cancer, their families, and the community members that we're meeting that sort of keep you going. It's just amazing to see.
0: Yeah, of course, if you want to go support this, you can do that by visiting our website over at mycampbellrivernow.com. And of course, you can cheer on the Tour de Rock riders as they arrive in Campbell River later today. We are going to try to meet up with them whenever they arrive here. Going to see if they stop over at Spirit Square just to be welcomed into our incredible community today as they continue their long trek across the island supporting an incredible cause.
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0: Virginia to Vegas on 99.7 The River, 6:53 in Campbell River. Good morning. I'm AJ filling in for Ricky. Just a quick heads up. I know we're going to be heading into fall later this afternoon, but if you're looking for activities that are more indoor, I know a lot of the outdoor ones are kind of going to get closed off as we head into fall. Have you heard about what's going on with the Ripple Rockets? They're hosting their square dancing lessons every Saturday from 1 to 3 over at the CR Senior Center. And one of the really cool things about this is that the first two classes are completely free to try. Yeah, so you just got to show up. You don't need any special dance skills or anything like that. You can just show up by yourself, too. You don't need to come with a partner or a group. I'm sure they would appreciate that, but you can just show up by yourself. And they'll show you the ropes. It's really cool. And these classes are really great, especially for getting out there and making new friends, especially for newer people in the community. They want to ingrain themselves into it, right? All they ask is that you just come on by with comfortable clothing and shoes, and probably best to bring a water bottle. You're definitely going to build up a bit of a sweat while you're dancing for a couple of hours there. We've got more info on this and anything else that's going on in Campbell River just over at our website, mycampbellrivernow.com.
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2: I'm Wiley Henderson. The Wewakum First Nation announced the construction of a new hotel with a land blessing and groundbreaking ceremony on September 11th. The First Nation says a ceremonial shovel created by Master Carver Bill Henderson was used for the ceremony. The hotel, located on the waterfront between the Discovery Harbor Shopping Center and the Campbell River Ferry Terminal, will feature 140 rooms, a 10,000-square-foot spa, and a meeting and events space. Construction is slated to begin by next year, with the hotel expected to open in spring 2029. Carolyn Findlay has resigned as leader of the BC Conservatives after weeks of turmoil and mounting calls from the caucus for her to step down. Our provincial reporter Emily Joveski has more.
3: Findlay says too much time and attention has been consumed by internal conflict, and she's stepping aside to avoid continued distractions from the party's work as opposition. Findlay says she remains a candidate in the Abbotsford Mission by-election. Her tenure as leader ends after less than 4 months. During that time, 10 MLAs have left the caucus, citing a lack of confidence in her leadership. Emily Joveski, Vista News, Victoria.
2: Lauren Dirksen has been tapped as interim leader of the BC Conservatives after Findlay stepped down. The party's president, Mauro Francis, said in a statement Sunday the party's board had accepted a recommendation from the caucus to appoint Dirksen as leader. Dirksen is the MLA for Caribou Chilcotin and has served as deputy house leader and assistant deputy speaker for the Conservatives. Findlay stepped down Sunday after weeks of internal conflict, including an exodus of 10 MLAs from the caucus. And Canada's doctors are calling on parliamentarians to prioritize healthcare solutions as they return to Ottawa for the fall session. The Canadian Medical Association says every day that legislation sits unpassed in Parliament is another day Canadians are exposed to unnecessary harm. They say children's mental health, privacy, and personal safety online are under attack. Along with the Safe Social Media Act, they want to see the Connected Care for Canadians Act cross the finish line. The latter would allow health information to be securely accessed by patients and shared between providers.
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4: Poor Blue Jays, man, just can't catch a break. 4-3 loss starting their series against the Orioles last night. Hopefully they can turn things around later today for game two of their series at 3:35 this afternoon. But if the Jays lose tonight, that's a wrap for their postseason wishes. Mariners kicking off their series against the Astros tonight. Hopefully they can pull through a little better than the Jays. In the NFL, Giants dominated last night by the Rams 28-6. Devontae Adams with 8 passes and 195 yards made during the game. Toronto Raptors getting some more talent in their busy offseason, signing Arizona Wildcats Jaden Bradley to a multi-year deal as they work to bring Canada another championship.
1: River weather.
4: Yeah, we're getting a very wet start to the fall. Later this afternoon, high of 16 with a chance of showers, those continuing into later this evening as it reaches a low of 10. Tomorrow, your Wednesday, those showers will continue as it's going to reach a high of 15 in Campbell River. Right now, not too bad outside. Definitely a little bit chilly, though. If you're heading off for work right now, probably best that you bring a jacket. Currently at a high of 4 and clear outside of the River Studios on 12th Avenue. Your next low tide is going to be at 8:29 this morning. Next high tide, 4:07 this evening.
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4: This blew my mind when I came across this morning. I guess there is a different way that people shower. And if you do shower a certain way, something might be a little bit off about you. We'll talk more in 6 minutes. Right now, though, it's Kelly Clarkson, Since You've Been Gone, on 99.7 The River.

You hop into the shower in the morning. What way are you facing? Because apparently there's a right way to do this and a wrong way to do this. I came across this video yesterday and this kind of blew my mind. Somebody said apparently there's a whole population of neurotypical people who shower facing the water, and that seems very psychotic to do. And you know what, man? As somebody who does face the water while they're showering, why do I have to do it with the water facing my back? Who made the rules on showering properly? I'm just in there to bathe and do my thing. And honestly, if you're judging people for the way you shower, I really think you've got to take a long, hard look at yourself in the mirror and figure out what else you've got to do in your life, because I think you're just very bored at that point. It's Men at Work Down Under on 99.7 The River.

0: 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It's Charlotte Cardin on 99.7 The River. Good morning. I'm AJ filling in for Ricky. Nobody really talks about this, the fact that when you're growing up as a kid, you've got two worst days of your life. One of those being the first day of spring and the other being the first day of fall. And it all has to relate to spring cleaning, because there is nothing worse in the world than getting up on a Saturday morning by your dad screaming at you at 6 a.m. saying, "We've got work to do today, kid," because you know your entire day is just going to consist of either raking leaves, putting stuff away in the shed or the garage, and cleaning out gutters. It is terrible. And it's even 10 times worse if your parents ever had a Jeep, because putting on and taking off that roof is an awful experience that I hope nobody else has to go through. And for the kids whose parents have Jeeps out there right now, I am so sorry. We here at the Coalition of Kids Whose Parents Have Jeeps truly feel for you.
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0: Hey, Shelter Point. You're going to want to turn this one up.
1: Man, the range of emotions you go through having to cover for somebody that works mornings is so funny because the week prior, you're dreading having to wake up at 3:45. But while you're in the middle of it, it honestly doesn't feel that bad. Like, I thought it would be way more tired around this time. But right now, I'm feeling alert, awake, and ready to go. Honestly, after I'm done filling in for mornings here, I might just make this my normal schedule. We'll see what happens. It's Akon, Cardinal Official with Dangerous on 99.7 The River.

And you're going to want to stay tuned because we're going to be speaking with Coach Lee Stone, the head coach for the Campbell River Storm. We're going to be talking about what they went through this past weekend, how they're going to improve moving forward, and how you can help the team in a really big way. Stay tuned. We're going to be speaking with him right after Madonna. It's Vogue on 99.7 The River.

0: Vogue. Madonna with Vogue on 99.7 The River. Good morning. I'm AJ filling in for Ricky. And on the line with us right now is the head coach of the Campbell River Storm, Lee Stone. Coach, we had a bit of a disappointing weekend, but that's okay. That happens in hockey. What can you tell the people of Campbell River about this?
1: Yeah, I think the truth is you kind of summarized this past weekend. I mean, it certainly was disappointing. I mean, Friday, I don't think we had our best game, but Saturday we bounced back, obviously didn't get the W, but played a much better game. And, you know, we knew that there'd be some bumps on the road. We've got a younger team. We only have one 20-year-old and he plays in net. So, you know, for us, it's just about building experience and kind of moving in the right direction, regardless of the result.
0: And that's one of the things that I think embodies the Storm in general and just Campbell River in a sense too, right, is just getting up, moving on and looking for that next win.
1: Yeah, I mean, I think a lot of it, we want to teach life lessons and resilience is a big part of that. And
0: yep.
1: So, you know, in life, not everything's going to go the way you want. I mean, certainly we'd love to be 5-0 right now. And but the truth is dealing with that adversity probably only benefits us, you know, both as a team and for these guys moving forward in life.
0: It also keeps the team hungry to continue to chase those wins.
1: Absolutely. Yeah, I think hunger's a big part of it. There's no question.
0: I want to transition over to this, too. Billet families, this has been a big thing for the team. You guys are still looking for those, correct?
1: We are still looking for one billet bed for the upcoming season. Or I should say the current season. Obviously, if anyone's interested in that, they can reach out to billets@campbellriverstorm.com. We'll provide as much information to anyone who's interested as we can. And certainly, you know, the billets we do have are fantastic. Last Friday was actually a billet appreciation night for us. So something we try to make sure we highlight those families as best we can, because at the end of the day, without them opening the door, you know, to players coming in, the truth is we wouldn't have a program. So big shout out to our current billets. And obviously, if anyone's interested, please don't hesitate to reach out.
0: And hey, like, it's even good if you're just looking for somebody to fill up a room. If you're in an apartment or something right now and you've just got some extra space where you want to house somebody, doesn't always have to be a billet family per se. Just if you have an extra space where somebody can stay, it's the perfect program for people to hop on here in Campbell River.
1: Yeah, absolutely. And I mean, I think a lot of people find that, you know, as soon as they jump in, you know, they really do become kind of a part of your family.
0: Yep.
1: And, you know, welcome in and, you know, become a real big part of just even keeping in touch with you kind of as the years progress.
0: You guys have a very big weekend ahead of you. Two home games at the Brindy, one on Friday night at 7:30 and another one on Sunday around 4 o'clock. What can you tell the people of Campbell River about those?
1: Yeah, a rare two home game set for us. Friday night, game day sponsors, fitness, et cetera. They're welcoming the CR Hurricane, so that'll be super exciting. We play against Kerry Park. That'll be a big one for us to try to get back in the win column. And then Sunday we host Nanaimo, obviously, you know, one of the better teams in our division. So for us, it's all about making sure that we, you know, we come ready to play these games this weekend.
0: Yeah, and it's also up to the people of Campbell River to come on by and support the boys to give them that energy that they need to win too, right?
1: Absolutely, yeah. We've had some great turnouts so far. Obviously, we're happy to get back to kind of our Friday night lights, but Sunday afternoon is always great. Obviously, you know, younger families, sometimes that 7:30 start gets a little bit late when you got school the next day or you know, daycare or whatever it might be. You know, so for us, we're excited to have that Sunday game. It'll be at 4:30 and a bit of a chance for families to come out and, you know, watch and still get home at a reasonable hour for bedtime.
0: And especially with fall kicking off today, if you're looking for a more indoor activity to take the family to, this is the perfect one to go check out.
1: Absolutely. Yeah, it's fun entertainment for the fans and obviously families, the youngsters love coming and,
0: yeah,
1: and hopefully we'll give the fans a W to cheer for on both Friday and Sunday.
0: Well, thank you so much once again for joining us, Coach. The Campbell River Storm, two very big games this weekend, one on Friday night at 7:30 against Kerry Park, and then another one on Sunday also at the Brindy against Nanaimo. Go check these out, Campbell River, especially these are the perfect palate cleanser before the official hockey season starts up on TV. And honestly, the energy that these guys have, a little better than what they've got in the NHL right now.
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0: I just love her so much. It's Lou Collo with Who's Gonna on 99.7 The River. Good morning. It's 7:50 in Campbell River. I'm AJ filling in for Ricky Tyler. Just wanted to give you a quick heads up. The Cops for Cancer Tour to Rock, they're going to be making their way through Campbell River later on today. 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We've got more info on the Tour to Rock on our Facebook page, 99.7 The River - On Air, but also on our website, mycampbellrivernow.com.
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1: I'm Wiley Henderson. The Wewakum First Nation announced the construction of a new hotel with a land blessing and groundbreaking ceremony on September 11th. The First Nation says a ceremonial shovel created by Master Carver Bill Henderson was used for the ceremony. The hotel, located on the waterfront between the Discovery Harbor Shopping Center and the Campbell River Ferry Terminal, will feature 140 rooms, a 10,000-square-foot spa, and a meeting and event space. Construction is slated to begin by next year, with the hotel expected to open in spring 2029. Carolyn Findlay has resigned as leader of the BC Conservatives after weeks of turmoil and mounting calls from the caucus for her to step down. Our provincial reporter Emily Joveski has more.
2: Findlay says too much time and attention has been consumed by internal conflict, and she's stepping aside to avoid continued distractions from the party's work as opposition. Findlay says she remains a candidate in the Abbotsford Mission by-election. Her tenure as leader ends after less than 4 months. During that time, 10 MLAs have left the caucus, citing a lack of confidence in her leadership. Emily Joveski, Vista News, Victoria.
1: Lauren Dirksen has been tapped as interim leader of the BC Conservatives after Findlay stepped down. The party's president, Mauro Francis, said in a statement Sunday the party's board had accepted a recommendation from the caucus to appoint Dirksen as leader. Dirksen is the MLA for Caribou Chilcotin and has served as deputy house leader and assistant deputy speaker for the Conservatives. Findlay stepped down Sunday after weeks of internal conflict, including an exodus of 10 MLAs from the caucus. And Canada's doctors are calling on parliamentarians to prioritize healthcare solutions as they return to Ottawa for the fall session. The Canadian Medical Association says every day that legislation sits unpassed in Parliament is another day Canadians are exposed to unnecessary harm. They say children's mental health, privacy, and personal safety online are under attack. Along with the Safe Social Media Act, they want to see the Connected Care for Canadians Act cross the finish line. The latter would allow health information to be securely accessed by patients and shared between providers.
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3: Poor Blue Jays, man, just can't catch a break. 4-3 loss starting their series against the Orioles last night. Hopefully they can turn things around later today for game two of their series at 3:35 this afternoon. But if the Jays lose tonight, that's a wrap for their postseason wishes. Mariners kicking off their series against the Astros tonight. Hopefully they can pull through a little better than the Jays. In the NFL, Giants dominated last night by the Rams 28-6. Devontae Adams with 8 passes and 195 yards made during the game. Toronto Raptors getting some more talent in their busy offseason, signing Arizona Wildcats Jaden Bradley to a multi-year deal as they work to bring Canada another championship.
0: River weather.
3: Yeah, going to get a bit of a wet start to the fall. Later this afternoon, high of 16 with a chance of showers. Moving into later this evening, low of 10. Those showers still continuing, especially into tomorrow, your Wednesday, too. Supposed to reach a high of 15 with a chance of showers in Campbell River. Right now, not too bad outside. Currently at a high of 4 with fog outside of the River Studios on 12th Avenue. Probably best to wear a jacket if you're on your drive to work right now. Next low tide is going to be coming up in just 25 minutes. Next high tide, 4:07 this afternoon.
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3: The River Birthday Club is coming up in just 7 minutes. We're going to tell you what celebrities you share a birthday with, and we're also going to give your loved one a birthday shout out on the radio, and you might also be qualified to win a tasty treat from our friends over at Whistlin' Waffle. It's that simple. It's all coming up in just 7 minutes right here on 99.7 The River. 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

Jan Arden on 99.7 The River, 811 in Campbell River. Good morning. I'm AJ, filling in for Ricky for the morning catch, and it is time for the River Birthday Club, powered by our friends over at Whistlin' Waffle, where every morning we'll give you or a loved one a birthday shout-out on the radio, and you'll also be entered in to win a tasty treat from our friends over at Whistlin' Waffle. Big happy birthday shout-out to Stephanie Clarkson, turning 53 today. This was sent in by her husband, Dave. How sweet is that? I hope you have an incredible birthday, Stephanie. And you share your birthday with some pretty important people. One of those being the incredible actress, Bonnie Hunt. She turned 65 today. Of course, she was in Jerry Maguire, The Green Mile, Cheaper by the Dozen, Jumanji. She's been in so many movies that you would recognize her in immediately. And you also share your birthday with the actress Tatiana Maslany. Of course, She-Hulk, if you ever had the chance to watch that show, she is so good in that. She was also in another incredible show called Orphan Black. If you haven't had the chance to watch that yet, that is also really good. And you share your birthday with the director of the hit movie Obsession, which made over $500 million at the box office on a really minuscule budget, Curry Barker. He turns 27 today. How crazy is that? So young and so talented. It's really incredible to see. Hope you have an incredible birthday, Stephanie. And hopefully it's as bright as this. It's Midnight Sun, Zara Larsson on 99.7 The River.

0: Sean Desmond with Jamie Fine Body on 99.7 The River. Good morning. I'm AJ filling in for Ricky, and it's time for the smile of the day brought to you by our friends over at Thrifty Foods, where every morning we play a clip from a comedian to put a brighter smile on your face. And with today being the first day of fall, I guess officially kicking off around 5 o'clock later this afternoon, I thought it would be appropriate to play this clip from Jim Gaffigan talking about one of the best things to ever view in life, and also it was just extremely beautiful. Fall leaves.
1: People that love fall, they go crazy for the foliage. They're like, the foliage! Let's drive by the foliage! It's so beautiful the way the leaves die. They're so pretty right before they fall to their death. We think it's beautiful. It's the leaves hospice. It also helps that the leaves can't talk. If they could talk, they'd be like, ah! Give me chlorophyll! Why are these people driving by and smiling at me? You monsters! We're rather insensitive to the leaves' tragedy. They die, they fall to the ground, we just rake them up. Kids, you want to jump on this pile of dead leaves? No? All right, I'll just light them on fire.
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1: If you have any traffic updates you want to throw my way, please do. 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Going to continue your morning off, Nelly Furtado. 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
1: We're going to be speaking with Lucas Schuler from Highway 19 Concerts very soon about what's coming to Campbell River this week in terms of live events. And it's always so funny talking to people in Campbell River because they go, oh, there's nothing to do in Campbell River. What's going on over here? Well, that is a complete lie, especially heading into the fall. There is so much coming right here in our beautiful town. You're going to have to stick around to find out what it is right after Ed Sheeran and Martin Garrix. It's Repeat It on 99.7 The River. Stay.

0: Yeah, if you're scrambling around trying to figure out what you want to get up to this week in Campbell River, do not worry because we've got your back. On the line with us right now is Lucas Schuler from Highway 19 Concerts. Lucas, what do you have for me this week?
1: All right, all kinds of stuff going on as usual. Tonight, we've got David Gauci at Beachfire Brewing. We've got Alberta singer-songwriter Amy Bishop is playing a concert at 6:30 at the Campbell River Museum. Very cool place to hear some songs. Tomorrow on Wednesday night, we got Luke Blue Guthrie at Beachfire. We got Doug Fokins over at Riptide Pub, and comedian Brent Butt is playing at the Tide Mark.
0: Corner Gas.
1: Yeah, exactly. I don't know what his material will be like for this one, but a lot of classics and no doubt some new stuff as well. So
0: yeah, that's really cool to see that he's coming to Campbell River. I've been a fan of his for a very long time, obviously from growing up on that show. So it's really cool that he's coming on by here.
1: Yeah, we're getting some great stuff. The Tide Mark always brings really cool people, and some of the comedy is fantastic. So yeah, good one to go out and enjoy some laughs Thursday night. Friday, Cam Boyce, aka Fanfare Strings, is playing at SoCal. Saturday, there's a whole bunch of stuff. Double Play is doing the afternoon set at the Eagles Hall Lounge. The Tide Mark has got a Winona Judd tribute happening. And there's a Harvest Moon dance at the Legion. And Sound Factory is going to be playing live music at that one.
0: Again, I'm speaking with Lucas Schuler from Highway 19 Concerts. Lucas, you had something else you wanted to let the listeners in on as well?
1: Yeah, so on Sunday, there's a few things going on Sunday. A lot of things for me. So the first one is it's the last farmer's market of the year. And I'll be there because I've actually invited all the municipal candidates to come down and set up and chat with people. So come on down and say hi to me there if you get a chance. Quadra Island's ensemble, Jazz on the Rocks, is going to be playing the live music for that one. You could check out the farmer's market for a bit and then pop over to Beachfire Brewing at 1 o'clock for the Beach Howlers doing some music there. And then Sunday evening, Highway 19 is hosting a show at the Willow Point Lions Hall. We've got Saskatchewan singer-songwriter Belle Plaine. She's going to be playing in a duo format with a fellow singer-songwriter and producer named Bryn Bess on guitar and harmonies. They sound just awesome together. There's some video, some YouTube clips of them playing as a duo. And little announcement, hearing it here first, we're also going to have local singer-songwriter Wes Underhill doing an opening set for that show. So Wes is going to play at 7 o'clock. Belle Plaine will come out with Bryn Bess at about 7:30 or so. All goes down at the Willow Point Lions Hall. You can get tickets through the Tide Mark or by listening right here because you'll have a pair of tickets to give away a little later in the week.
0: Of course, we're going to give more updates on that later on this week and how you can win those tickets. But it's so funny. I was talking to somebody about this a little bit earlier last week. When people say there's nothing going on in Campbell River this time of year, fall gets really busy. A lot of people underestimate how crazy it gets over here.
1: Absolutely. Yeah, you just got to know where to look and, hopefully people are listening to this, help get the word out about all this stuff, because there's all kinds of people doing cool stuff around town this time of year for sure.
0: Yeah, we try to champion that as much as possible. As long as people just stay tuned in, we'll always give updates on what's going on in our beautiful little town here. Thank you so much, Lucas, for joining us today. Like Lucas was saying, we're going to have some tickets to give away a little bit later this week. So to find out how to win those, you're going to want to keep it locked right here on 99.7 The River.
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0: Flat Luxury and Kiddo on 99.7 The River, 8:53 in Campbell River right now. Good morning. I'm AJ filling in for Ricky. If you just missed out, we just had the chance to chat with Lucas Schuler from Highway 19 Concerts about all the cool live events that are going to be making their way to Campbell River this week. I'm going to post that interview along with the interview that we did with the Campbell River Storm coach Lee Stone just over on our Facebook page, 99.7 The River dash on air, so you can take a look at those and figure out what you want to get up to this week in Campbell River, because there really is so much going on. Speaking of that, though, again, not just those events that Lucas and Coach Lee were talking about, the square dancing over at the CR Senior Center is officially on every Saturday from 1 to 3 over at the CR Senior Center there. The first two classes that you go to are completely free to try, too, just to know if you actually like square dancing, if this is something you want to continue with, right? You can just show up by yourself. You don't need a special dance partner or anything like that, and you also don't need to be an experienced dancer either. You can just show up, do your thing, and they'll show you the ropes completely free for those first two classes there. And these classes are really great just for getting out there and making new friends, especially if you're somebody who just moved into the community. They're really great for ingraining yourselves into the community as well. All they ask is that you just wear some comfortable clothes and bring some shoes and bring a water bottle as well, because you're probably going to build up a sweat from all that dancing. We've got more info on that and anything else that's going on in Campbell River over on our Facebook page, 99.7 The River dash on air, and also on our website at mycampbellrivernow.com.
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1: I'm Wiley Henderson. The Wewakum First Nation announced the construction of a new hotel with a land blessing and groundbreaking ceremony on September 11th. The First Nation says a ceremonial shovel created by Master Carver Bill Henderson was used for the ceremony. The hotel, located on the waterfront between the Discovery Harbor Shopping Center and the Campbell River Ferry Terminal, will feature 140 rooms, a 10,000 square foot spa, and a meeting and event space. Construction is slated to begin by next year, with the hotel expected to open in spring 2029. Carrie Lynn Findlay has resigned as leader of the BC Conservatives after weeks of turmoil and mounting calls from the caucus for her to step down. Our provincial reporter Emily Joveski has more.
2: Findlay says too much time and attention has been consumed by internal conflict, and she's stepping aside to avoid continued distractions from the party's work as opposition. Findlay says she remains a candidate in the Abbotsford Mission by-election. Her tenure as leader ends after less than 4 months. During that time, 10 MLAs have left the caucus, citing a lack of confidence in her leadership. Emily Joveski, Vista News, Victoria.
1: Lauren Dirksen has been tapped as interim leader of the BC Conservatives after Findlay stepped down. The party's president, Mauro Francis, said in a statement Sunday the party's board had accepted a recommendation from the caucus to appoint Dirksen as leader. Dirksen is the MLA for Cariboo Chilcotin and has served as deputy house leader and assistant deputy speaker for the Conservatives. Findlay stepped down Sunday after weeks of internal conflict, including an exodus of 10 MLAs from the caucus. And Canada's doctors are calling on parliamentarians to prioritize healthcare solutions as they return to Ottawa for the fall session. The Canadian Medical Association says every day that legislation sits unpassed in Parliament is another day Canadians are exposed to unnecessary harm. They say children's mental health, privacy, and personal safety online are under attack. Along with the Safe Social Media Act, they want to see the Connected Care for Canadians Act cross the finish line. The latter would allow health information to be securely accessed by patients and shared between providers.
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3: Poor Blue Jays, man, just can't catch a break. 4-3 loss starting their series against the Orioles last night. Hopefully they can turn things around later today for game two of their series at 3:35 this afternoon. But if the Jays lose tonight, that's a wrap for their postseason wishes. Mariners kicking off their series against the Astros tonight. Hopefully they can pull through a little better than the Jays. In the NFL, Giants dominated last night by the Rams 28-6. Devontae Adams with 8 passes and 195 yards made during the game. Toronto Raptors getting some more talent in their busy offseason, signing Arizona Wildcats Jaden Bradley to a multi-year deal as they work to bring Canada another championship.
0: River weather.
3: Fall's definitely hitting us with a vengeance here in Campbell River. It's going to get very wet later this afternoon, high of 16 with a chance of showers in Campbell River. Those showers will continue later this evening as it's going to reach a high of 10. Tomorrow, your Wednesday, still going to be a little bit wet, high of 15 with a chance of showers. Right now, not too bad in Campbell River. A little chilly, though. High of 4 and clear outside of the River Studios on 12th Avenue. Next high tide is going to be at 4:07 this afternoon. Next low tide, 9:34 this evening.

Man, do you ever look back and think about the worst parts of fall when you were growing up? Because it's not going back to school. That's the easy part, right? The worst part is the annual fall cleaning. Nothing worse in the world than getting woken up by your dad at 6 a.m. on a Saturday saying, we've got work to do, kid, because you know the entire day is just going to be spent raking leaves. And it's 10 times worse, by the way, if your parents ever had a Jeep or anything like that, because the amount of effort that it takes to put on and take off that roof is insane. Honestly, one of the big reasons I moved out as early as I did, just didn't want to deal with that anymore. I took a really good lesson from a flock of seagulls. I ran so far away on 99.7 The River.

0: might call me a bit of a grumpy Gus after I say this, but I think I'm getting a little bit sick and tired of the Taylor Swift Easter eggs. It's not that they weren't fun in the past or anything like that, but I just have other things I've got to do. I understand the hardcore fans. They'll go deep into this and try to pick out every word that she said over the past 5 years, trying to see if they can decode something. But, like, I don't have time to do that. I've got a job. I've got bills to pay. I've got other responsibilities I've got to do. If you're going to drop an album or a re-recording of one of your previous albums, just post it on social media and go about your day. I don't need to be doing this anymore.
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0: This is the true definition of fate right here, because there was an officer in Baltimore that responded to a call about a dangerous pit bull, only to arrive and discover that the pit bull was being chased by kids that were throwing glass bottles at him. When he went to de-escalate the situation, the dog actually came up to the officer, sat down, and started licking his face. So after this whole situation ended, the officer took the dog to a program just to see if his owner would come forward and take him. And just days after responding to the original call, the officer actually took it out of his own heart to adopt the dog himself and named him Bo. Yeah, how crazy is it that a call about a dangerous dog ended up with this officer giving Bo a new home? It's very sweet.
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0: Flo Rida with Whistle on 99.7 The River. That is it for me today. Justice is going to be hanging out with you later this afternoon from 2 to 6 during my usual time slot, the afternoon drive show. He's going to have a great show planned out for you because he's going to be speaking with one of the riders for Tour to Rock. And guess what? They're actually going to be coming to Campbell River later this afternoon. We're going to try and meet up with them, get some pictures with them, and try our best to speak with them as well if it's not too crazy over there. Of course, I'll be back tomorrow morning. We're going to have a great show planned out for you. Very excited to hang out with you once again throughout the entire week of Mornings Campbell River. It's always a blast being able to do these early shifts with you. In the words of my good friend Don Simmons, if you need to be in the know, tune into AJ. I'm going to leave you with music coming up from Alanna Miles in just a couple of minutes right here on 99.7 The River. Have a good rest of your day, Campbell River. Stay safe, and we'll talk to you tomorrow.
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0: The North Island's number one event for your house and home is back. 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
1: I'm Wiley Henderson. Premier David Eby is set to make an announcement this afternoon, and it's widely expected that he will call an early election. It comes after weeks of turmoil among the opposition BC Conservative ranks, including the resignation of leader Carrie Lynn Findlay. Elections BC says that if an election were called today, final voting day would be Saturday, October 24th. The Union of BC Municipalities has criticized Eby for potentially calling an election while municipal election campaigns are ongoing, saying local issues will be overshadowed. Voting day in local elections is October 17th. Did you catch a flight to or from Campbell River Airport over the summer? If you did, you're not alone. The local airport says it served more than 14,000 passengers through July and August, a 121% increase from last year's total. A statement from YBL credits the increased passenger numbers to the new WestJet daily flight between Campbell River and Calgary. The airport was able to accommodate more than 5,300 takeoffs and landings through summer and is thanking NAV Canada for keeping things moving safely through its peak season. The 46th annual Terry Fox Run has raised more than $7,500 for cancer research in Campbell River. According to data from the Terry Fox Foundation, Sunday's event at the Seawalk raised $7,515 as of Tuesday's total. Meanwhile, Port Hardy's Terry Fox Run event at Carrot Park on Sunday raised $3,360. The Terry Fox Foundation says more than $1 billion has now been raised for cancer research through Fox's fundraising campaign. Fox began his Marathon of Hope across Canada in 1980 after losing a leg to cancer. He was forced to stop when the disease spread, but his efforts have continued to raise money for cancer research for more than four decades. John Rustad says he's talking with new BC Conservative interim leader Lauren Dirksen about rejoining the caucus. Rustad is a former party leader and one of three MLAs removed from caucus by Carrie Lynn Findlay last week. Findlay announced on Sunday she would resign as leader after weeks of party turmoil. Rustad is optimistic for the party.
2: But I actually think we're now at a really good place. People that I've talked to are really positive about the change that has happened within our party and where we're going to go. So wait to see how this will look in the election.
1: Rustad also says there are high-level conversations happening between the BC Conservatives and Centre BC about a potential merger. That's after several MLAs who left the Conservatives in recent weeks over frustrations with Findlay announced on Friday they were joining Centre BC. And BC's government has filed legal action against artificial intelligence company OpenAI in California related to the Tumbler Ridge school shooting. Attorney General Nikki Sharma says BC is suing the tech giant for its failure to notify law enforcement of threats made on its platform for February's shooting.
3: We are seeking accountability from OpenAI and its decision makers, and pursuing support for community rebuilding efforts, including the construction of a new Tumbler Ridge school facility.
1: The lawsuit is separate from others filed by families of the victims and school staff, but Sharma says the province is coordinating with them.
0: Be the first to know. 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
1: In sports, NHL preseason action tonight sees plenty of Canadian teams hitting the ice. In Calgary, the Vancouver Canucks take on the Calgary Flames in a long-awaited rematch of the 1989 Smythe Division semifinals. Also, the Winnipeg Jets host the Edmonton Oilers. In baseball, the Toronto Blue Jays take on the Baltimore Orioles in the second game of a three-game set. Toronto's playoff hopes are slim to none, with the team sitting 3.5 games back of the final American League wildcard playoff spot, with only 5 games left in the regular season.
0: River weather.
5: Definitely getting a bit of a wet start to your fall. Later this evening, low of 10 with a chance of showers. Moving into tomorrow, your Wednesday, those showers continuing in Campbell River as it reaches a high of 15. Right now, not too bad outside. High of 13 and clear outside of the River Studios on 12th Avenue. Next high tide at 4:07 this afternoon. Next low tide, 9:34 this evening.
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It is Tuesday, September 22nd. Happy first day of fall, everybody. We officially flip into fall at, I think it's 5.04 p.m. Pacific Standard Time this afternoon, so right around the tail end of the show. And we trade our Birkenstocks for our Blundstones, our tank tops for our Stanfields, and our hats for our toques. Feels good, right? Feels good to be back in fall on Vancouver Island. Sure, the leaves have been orange for a month. Pumpkin spice has been here for 2 months. And hockey season's already here. But yeah, fall feels great, doesn't it? That crisp air in the morning and in the night. Let's have a great first half day of fall, shall we? Welcome to the River Afternoon Drive. My name is Justice, in for AJ, who's in for Ricky in the mornings. Let's have ourselves an afternoon. Right now, one from a bunch of good Canadian kids. These are the Sheepdogs, and this is Feeling Good on the River.

0: That's The Way We Touch from Charlotte Cardin. It's right here on 99.7 The River. Good afternoon. I'm Justice in the afternoons this week for AJ, who's covering for Ricky in the mornings. Taking a look at your weather, it's sun and cloud today, high of 18 degrees, down to 10. We could see some showers overnight tonight, and that's actually going to carry through into tomorrow as well. Rain, a high of 16 tomorrow, Thursday clouds, and a high of just 15 degrees. Boy, it turns to fall quickly, doesn't it? Right now in Campbell River, it's 16.
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0: Time for another Tour to Rock interview update. We are joined on the show today by Staff Sergeant Ryan Walsh of the West Shore RCMP. Ryan, good morning. How's it going?
1: Good morning. Thanks for having me.
0: Of course. Day three of the ride. Where are you waking up this morning?
1: I'm waking up in the Kelsey Center in Sayward.
0: In Sayward. So yesterday, if I remember correctly, when I was chatting with another rider, Jaleel, yesterday was one of your longer days in terms of kilometers. How did that go?
1: It went really, really well. It was a bit wet. I think we did, you know, at least 140, almost 160, I think, depending on who you talk to. Yeah, everyone made it through. It was fantastic.
0: Starting out in those small communities, the Ports, the Alice, the McNeil, and moving down to Sayward, what's the support like in these small towns? Because, you know, by the time you get down to the Cowichan Valley here or West Shore, where you're from, you're to the end of the ride in some of the bigger areas. But what's the atmosphere like in those small communities?
1: Inspiring. Definitely inspiring. I can't say, I can't express how inspiring it is to go to these small communities and just have them open up the community to us. And it really is a community feel. Even in Sayward last night, there was a girl, Sarah, at the potluck dinner we were at, who decided to do a head shave, I think almost spontaneously, and raised $2,000 for the community. It was fantastic to see.
0: It's absolutely amazing. It blows me away every time I hear, you know, the communities of less than 1,000 people have, you know, donated tens of thousands of dollars or whatever it is, or, you know, the idea that there's potlucks or people open up their homes. It's so cool. So
1: yeah, Port Alice did $26,000, I think it was the record.
0: So. Unbelievable for a community that Jaleel was saying yesterday, 600 to 900 people. It's incredible. So what's on the horizon for the ride today? You start in Sayward. Where are you going?
1: We're going to Campbell River.
0: Campbell River. So I guess that would be the first big city stop. What's the expectation for when you get to Campbell River today?
1: Well, I think we're visiting a couple schools, which is always great. We did a couple in Port McNeil, and those are always fantastic stops. They're really motivating for us to meet the children. So I think we have one in Sayward, and there's a couple in Campbell River as well. So I'm looking forward to those.
0: What was it that made you want to ride in the Tour to Rock, Ryan?
1: Probably the same as everyone else. I don't know if there's anyone who hasn't been affected by cancer, and I have a couple of friends who it's hit. And so that really motivated me. But again, it's unequivocally the people that you meet every day, the riders, the sport crew, but really the children affected by cancer, their families, and the community members that we're meeting that sort of keep you going. It's just amazing to see.
0: Absolutely. Well, we're so looking forward to seeing the ride come down through the island into our way. I hope you have a fantastic ride, Sayward into Campbell River today. Ryan, I've got one more piece of work for you to do before I let you go. Everyone on Tour to Rock has a song they've picked for a playlist, correct?
1: I haven't picked one yet.
0: What?
1: But, I should, because I'm listening to Mary Ellen songs over and over and over again. There's a lot of 90s pop in there.
0: Well, if you could pick any song, I'm putting you on the spot here, what would it be?
1: I tell you, the one that came on yesterday that I liked the best was Josie by The Outfield.
0: Josie, oh, The Outfield. Okay, and Your Love. Absolutely. Great pick.

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2: Early morning, I got Mona Lisa by my side. What's the story behind that

0: Those are the Moffitts here on 99.7 The River. Once again, a huge thank you to a new friend of the show. That's Ryan Walsh from the West Shore RCMP. He's a staff sergeant there and riding through Campbell River today as part of the Tour de Rock. If you see the team out there riding around, make sure you give them some support, make some noise, give them a honk. They are just getting started on this big bike ride all the way down Vancouver Island and pedaling their way to the cure of cancer. If you want to learn a little bit more about Tour de Rock and all of the riders, you can go to tourderock.ca.
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Savage Gardens, truly, madly, deeply on 99.7 The River. Thank you so much for being with us on the show this afternoon. Hope you're enjoying your Tuesday afternoon as we flip from summer towards fall. Today is officially the, I guess, split. Last day of summer, first day of fall. We officially roll on into fall just after 5 o'clock tonight. Here's Ren for short. This is Feeling Good. It's on 99.7 The River in Campbell River.

0: 1, 2, 3, 4. It is not Sesame Street. It is Feist here on 99.7 The River and the River Afternoon Drive. Let's take a look at your weather. We've got like less than 2 hours of summer left. And then it's flannel season, pumpkin spice latte season, toque season, all that good stuff. Today, sun and cloud, high of 18. Tomorrow, clouds, showers, 16. Thursday, cloudy and 15 degrees. Right now in Campbell River, it's 16.
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0: Rolling through your Tuesday afternoon with Train. That is Drops of Jupiter. It's right here on 99.7 The River. Well, as we flip into fall, we flip into, new Taylor Swift music season, I guess. It was announced earlier today. Patient Zero, a new Taylor Swift single, due out this Friday, September the 25th. So if you're a Swiftie, listen up for that. I'm sure we'll have it pretty quickly for you here on the river. As we wind down on our final few moments of the season of summer, I hope you enjoyed your summer season. I hope that all those things that you thought about back in March when the weather was starting to turn nicer and you said, honey, what should we do this summer? This is the summer we should go out and do blank. Whatever it was, I hope you got to do it because summer's over and fall's taken over.
1: It's the first day of fall. Time to bundle up in a sweater.
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1: And watch the leaves change color.
2: They're already brown thanks to the scorching sun.
1: And gather wood for the first fire of the season.
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1: And start stocking up on candy for Halloween.
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7: 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She-

0: Eminem and Rihanna. That's The Monster on 99.7 The River. Thank you so much for being with us on the program here today. Coming up on 4 o'clock, that means we'll have a look at your news from our MyCampbellRiverNow.com newsroom coming up in just a sec here. Things like how much busier the Campbell River Airport was this past summer, or that Spruce Street closure is expected to be pretty lengthy. That Spruce is closed between 19th Ave and Highway 19A as of yesterday. All those stories and more you can find on our website, or they're coming up for you just after 4 o'clock. MyCampbellRiverNow.com.
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1: I'm Wiley Henderson. British Columbians will vote in a provincial election this fall. Premier David Eby announced the election call in Victoria Tuesday afternoon.
2: A few moments ago, I met with the Lieutenant Governor, Wendy Cochia, and she has agreed to dissolve the legislature and to call a provincial election for October the 24th.
1: It comes just 2 years after the last provincial election, in which the NDP won a narrow one-seat majority. Eby sought to position his NDP as the best party to provide stability as BC and Canada face economic threats from the U.S. Did you catch a flight to or from Campbell River Airport over the summer? If you did, you're not alone. The local airport says it served more than 14,000 passengers through July and August, a 121% increase from last year's total. A statement from YBL credits the increased passenger numbers to the new WestJet daily flight between Campbell River and Calgary. The airport was able to accommodate more than 5,300 takeoffs and landings through summer and is thanking NAV Canada for keeping things moving safely through its peak season. The 46th annual Terry Fox Run has raised more than $7,500 for cancer research in Campbell River. According to data from the Terry Fox Foundation, Sunday's event at the Seawalk raised $7,515 as of Tuesday's total. Meanwhile, Port Hardy's Terry Fox Run event at Carrot Park on Sunday raised $3,360. The Terry Fox Foundation says more than $1 billion has now been raised for cancer research through Fox's fundraising campaign. Fox began his Marathon of Hope across Canada in 1980 after losing a leg to cancer. He was forced to stop when the disease spread, but his efforts have continued to raise money for cancer research for more than four decades. John Rustad says he's talking with new BC Conservative interim leader Lauren Dirksen about rejoining the caucus. Rustad is a former party leader and one of three MLAs removed from caucus by Carrie Lynn Findlay last week. Findlay announced on Sunday she would resign as leader after weeks of party turmoil. Rustad is optimistic for the party.
3: But I actually think we're now at a really good place. People that I've talked to are really positive about the change that has happened within our party and where we're going to go. So wait till you see how this will look in the election.
1: Rustan also says there are high-level conversations happening between the BC Conservatives and Centre BC about a potential merger. That's after several MLAs who left the Conservatives in recent weeks over frustrations with Findlay announced on Friday they were joining Centre BC. And BC's government has filed legal action against artificial intelligence company OpenAI in California related to the Tumbler Ridge school shooting. Attorney General Nikki Sharma says BC is suing the tech giant for its failure to notify law enforcement of threats made on its platform for February's shooting.
4: We are seeking accountability from OpenAI and its decision makers and pursuing support for community rebuilding efforts, including the construction of a new Tumbler Ridge school facility.
1: The lawsuit is separate from others filed by families of the victims and school staff, but Sharma says the province is coordinating with them.
0: Be the first to know. 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
1: In sports, NHL preseason action tonight sees plenty of Canadian teams hitting the ice. In Calgary, the Vancouver Canucks take on the Calgary Flames in a long-awaited rematch of the 1989 Smythe Division semifinals. Also, the Winnipeg Jets host the Edmonton Oilers. In baseball, the Toronto Blue Jays take on the Baltimore Orioles in the second game of a three-game set. Toronto's playoff hopes are slim to none, with the team sitting 3.5 games back of the final American League wildcard playoff spot, with only 5 games left in the regular season.
0: River weather.
6: Mix of sun and cloud and a high of 18. We've kind of been right around that all day today. It's cooling off tonight down to 10 degrees, a 40% chance of showers. Tomorrow, rain throughout most of the day. It could turn into just mostly clouds in the afternoon tomorrow, but there is a pretty good chance of showers all day. High of 16 tomorrow. Thursday, mostly clouds and 15. Right now, 17 in Campbell River.
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Those are Star 754, and if you could read my mind, it's here on 99.7 The River and the River Afternoon Drive. My name's Justice, in for AJ today, and all this week he's covering for Ricky in the morning. Yesterday on the program, we were talking about the woman who didn't know that when you got cash back from the store that it was actually more cash coming out of your account. They just thought they were getting free money. And then me and my friends found ourselves in a conversation last night just about work and life. And one of my friends was like, oh yeah, like, no, I've had to take on a bunch of extra work at my job. And I was like, oh yeah, like, what are you doing? And he said, every single document sent to my boss is forwarded to me to turn into a PDF and to be saved on the cloud. And I said, what? Said, yeah, my boss doesn't know how to turn things into a PDF. Doesn't know how to export to PDF. I've showed him half a dozen times, does not get it. Doesn't know how to put things on the drive. I said, you're kidding. He said, no. It's like one of the main things I do at work now. And so I thought to myself, well, like, could you imagine making like half of what your boss does, or, you know, substantially less at least of what your boss does, but your main job is to save things to a PDF for them? Try explaining something like that to your boss where it's like, yeah, you should know how to do this. And then it's actually really funny because BuzzFeed also came out with a list of adults sharing some of the wildest things they've ever had to explain to other adults. And I would think that explaining to a senior manager at a fairly big business how to create something as a PDF would be on that list. We'll share some of those wildest things adults have had to explain to other adults next.

0: Sometimes I wonder how people make it from their house to their car to their job in the morning when they walk around with some of this level of understanding about the world. We're talking about adults sharing the wildest things they've ever had to explain to other adults. A list came out and is going pretty viral from BuzzFeed. Things like this, and these are all anonymous submissions, so take that for what it's worth, but someone said, I walked into the break room at work just in time to stop a coworker from cooking a can of corn in the microwave, an unopened can of corn. They didn't see why it would have been a problem. You might as well have just thrown a grenade in there and hit defrost. Said, there's another one. I had to explain to a grown human who went to college for nursing. So, you know, they're fairly smart. What a semicircle was. I had to tell her it was half of a circle. Doesn't everyone, when they like played sports or like did anything when they were younger, the coach or the teacher or the person in charge would say, okay, form a semicircle, and you just did it. Here's another one. I had to explain to my cousin's husband, who was 35 at the time, that no, thunder does not come from two clouds crashing into one another. That feels like something that, listen, I will throw a little blame here, something that I would tell my son. If my son asked, Dad, like, how does thunder happen? I don't know. But he's going to keep asking why until I come up with something. So eventually I'm just going to lie and say something like clouds bumping into each other creates thunder and lightning, bud. And then they believe it for the next 35 years, I guess. What's something wild you've ever had to explain to another adult? Just unfathomable that they didn't know already. 287-4444.
1: 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Aluminum fishing boats, high field inflatables, all of it, end of season pricing in stock and ready to go. Been thinking about repowering? 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

0: A great tune from Kim Wilde. That's You Keep Me Hanging On. It's right here on 99.7 The River. We're talking about wild things you've ever had to explain to another adult. And we got this in on our text line, 287-4444. A voice note from Suzanne. Go for it, Suzanne.
1: I worked at a library and I have a bunch of stories. I once had to explain to someone that we couldn't change the time of our solar eclipse viewing party to better accommodate her kid's nap time. I had to tell another person that we did not have an audiobook of Romeo and Juliet ready to read by the author, and that no other place did. Not even the big library in Victoria. I couldn't believe it.
0: That's good. I do remember being thrown off when... And I guess this is the difference between adult and child, but I do remember being thrown off when I was in grade 5. I don't know how this found its way into the curriculum, but my teacher was obsessed with Lord of the Rings. So basically for like an hour, maybe not an hour, at least half an hour, every single day we sat down and we just had the teacher read the Lord of the Rings to us. And then one day she's like, I've got a surprise. And she brought out like a boombox and a CD. And it was J.R.R. Tolkien, the author of Lord of the Rings, reading the book. And I was like, but this guy's dead. How is he doing this? And it was like, oh, this is like the very early edition of an audiobook, a CD of a recording of the author reading it. But an audiobook read by Shakespeare of Romeo and Juliet. I don't think we necessarily had the tech back then. William Shakespeare was not a client of Audible.
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0: chaos and Sunday morning. It's on 99.7 The River right here in Campbell River. Thanks so much for being with us on the program today. Hope you're enjoying your Tuesday so far in our final moments of summer. We officially flip into fall just after 5 o'clock. It's like the countdown to New Year's when they drop the big ball, but instead of a ball, it's thousands of maple leaves falling off the trees and onto your grass that's now too wet to mow, but too long to not mow. Yeah, those sorts of things. So goodbye, summer. Hello, fall. It's coming up.
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